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5: Coming up on Sunday, June 7th, is the Kiwanis Teddy Bear Picnic, happening at the Burford Fairgrounds from 1 to 3. 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And be sure to visit the Kiwanis tent for the Jelly Bean in the Jar guessing contest. Must have a teddy or other stuffed animal at the event to enter. The Oaks of St. George will be hosting the 7th Annual Golf Day for the Brant County SPCA on Friday, June 12th, presented by Ontario Wildlife Removal. Registered teams will enjoy a tea time style tournament while helping the animals in need. There will also be a complimentary lunch, a putting contest, and course games with the chance to win some amazing prizes, plus animal visitors throughout the day. And happening on Father's Day weekend is the return of the Cambridge Celebration of the Arts. And this year's festival is expanding to 2 days for June 19th and 20th. There will be performing stages in Civic Square and Market Square, a literary stage inside Galt City Hall, and a visual art gallery on display in City Hall. Celebration of the Arts takes place June 19th from 6 to 10 and June 20th from 10 a.m. until 6.
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9: Coming up on Sunday, June 7th, is the Kiwanis Teddy Bear Picnic, happening at the Burford Fairgrounds from 1 to 3. This will be free to attend with games to play, face painting, entertainment from performer The Barry Kids Show, and a teddy bear clinic for children to bring their teddies or companions for a medical checkup. And be sure to visit the Kiwanis tent for the Jelly Bean in the Jar guessing contest. Must have a teddy or other stuffed animal at the event to enter. The Oaks of St. George will be hosting the 7th Annual Golf Day for the Brant County SPCA on Friday, June 12th, presented by Ontario Wildlife Removal. Registered teams will enjoy a tea time style tournament while helping the animals in need. There will also be a complimentary lunch, a putting contest, and course games with the chance to win some amazing prizes, plus animal visitors throughout the day. And happening on Father's Day weekend is the return of the Cambridge Celebration of the Arts. And this year's festival is expanding to 2 days for June 19th and 20th. There will be performing stages in Civic Square and Market Square, a literary stage inside Galt City Hall, and a visual art gallery on display in City Hall. Celebration of the Arts takes place June 19th from 6 to 10 and June 20th from 10 a.m. until 6.
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1: Wish I could call you last night, try to make sure you're all right. 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
4: We start with a stalled vehicle in the eastbound Red Hill ramp to the Toronto-bound QEW that's blocking a right lane. I'm looking at overnight construction. Already seeing delays westbound past Wolf Line on the 401 out to the 6s. Two left lanes there blocked, and we normally see delays eastbound Collectors at Mavis. Well, two right lanes again, they're blocked. QEW westbound North Shore, three right lanes being worked on. 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Details online. I'm Dan Dealey with Light 92 Morning Traffic.
0: 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You organize the food and friends. We'll bring the music. Saturday night. Come on. You worked hard all week. You deserve this. The best of the 80s, 90s, and now. All upbeat and party approved. 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

It is Thursday, the 4th of June. I'm Scott Fox, and this is going to be another hot day today. I can tell you that it is going to be 29. It's going to feel over 30 with the humidity. We got a UV index around 9 today. It is going to be hot and sunny, which is great news. Sunrise just a few minutes away. We've got about 10 minutes to go. Starting to lighten up out there now. And here on the radio this morning, lots of different things to do, including another $10,000 no repeat song of the summer. I'll announce that at 8 a.m. Listen for it. It could win you 10 grand later this summer. I've also got number ones at 7:40. And today we're going to talk a little bit about AI. We get Canada's new AI policy later on today.

got a bit of good news here. Federal government has now granted the permit that is required for Marineland to move the remaining beluga whales that they've got at Marineland off to a series of 5 different aquariums in America and one of them in Spain. They say this is going to be quite the operation to move the whales. And, well, yeah, I don't know. Have you ever moved a whale? I have no idea what goes into that, but I imagine it's probably a complex maneuver. Anyway, the whales are on their way. Good news from Light 92.

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Today, 29 degrees and a lot hotter with the humidity. And this humidity and heat is going to be with us for the next couple of days. So strap in. Today, mix of sun and cloud 29. Tomorrow, mix of sun and cloud 31. They've now revised the forecast for the weekend. Much less chance of rain. It'll be 31 Friday, 25 on Saturday and Sunday. Looks like we are finally into that summertime feel, which is great. I've got some news you need to know coming up in just a sec. It has to do with the World Cup in 4 minutes.

0: Wynwood, Light 92, Southern Ontario's favorites. Good morning. It is 10 to 6. I'm Scott Fox, and a heads up for everybody in Grimsby. Starting today, a whole bunch of things are happening with the Canadian Armed Forces and NORAD to get ready for the World Cup. They still think there's going to be a ton of people coming here. I don't see it, but hey, they got to get ready, so I understand that. What's happening today is the Armed Forces are going to be at the Winona Range and Training Area near Grimsby. They're installing a radar. Now, the radar is going to go live on Monday, and it's going to stay live for exactly 1 month. That is to detect aircraft and drones that are flying too close to the World Cup. Then on Monday, there's going to be a neat exercise that happens in the sky, and it's going to happen basically from Brantford to Hamilton, all along the north shore of Lake Ontario in the GTHA, right up to Toronto, where CF-18s are going to be intercepting, not shooting them down, just intercepting some civilian aircraft to warn them, hey, you're in airspace that you shouldn't be in. It's a good training exercise for our pilots, but there's a concern that it might be a little concerning for people if they don't know what's going on and they all of a sudden see fighter planes in the sky. There's also going to be a refueling tanker. That's pretty cool. I mean, I love planes, so I'm going to be on the lookout for that. You should know that this is going to be happening, though. There's going to be military aircraft in the area for the next couple of days. Monday is when they're doing those training exercises. If you need more info on that or you want to share it with family and friends, I've got all the details on our Instagram right now. Just throw us a follow at Light Events Crew, L-I-T-E Events Crew.
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0: How's it going out there? Nice and early, Dan.
2: The West 401 past Guelph line work is still blocking two left lanes, and we're seeing delays up to the sixes. We're also looking at construction on the QEW heading westbound North Shore. The three right lanes are blocked. We did have a stall on the Red Hill ramp to the Toronto-bound QEW. That is cleared away. 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Details online. I'm Dan Dealey with Light 92 morning traffic.
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0: 5:53 now, Thursday, the 4th of June. Good morning. I hope this is a great day for you. Stacy is coming up in 6 minutes with everything you need to know for today. The news.

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1: It's Thursday, June 4th. Good morning. 9 degrees right now in Brantford, 8 in Kitchener, 11 in Hamilton. The dollar 71.86 cents U.S., gas $1.78. I'm Stacey Englehart. Well, it took a while, but it looks like Canada's last remaining captive whales will be moving. The federal government has issued the first batch of permits to move the 34 whales at Marineland to aquariums in the United States and Spain. Waterloo police investigating a fatal collision involving a pedestrian and a truck. Emergency crews were called to an intersection early yesterday morning. A 23-year-old Waterloo woman died in hospital. Police investigating after an 86-year-old cyclist was struck by a vehicle in Kitchener. It happened at about 3 o'clock yesterday afternoon. Police anticipating charges in both instances. Ontario's education unions have formally launched a new round of contract talks ahead of agreements covering teachers and education workers that expires in August. Unions say key priorities include smaller classes, increased special ed funding, and higher wages, arguing classes are just too large and they need support. And you might notice military jets flying by starting today. NORAD confirmed planned aerospace defense activities in support of the FIFA World Cup. You'll also notice additional temporary air surveillance radar installed by the Canadian Armed Forces training area near Grimsby. Now, it's only supposed to be used for a month starting Monday. And how healthy is it? Not very. The government classifies it as completely safe, while a panel of scientists classify it as a group 2B possible human carcinogen. Light 92 Sports. The Knicks' win streak lives on. They struck first in the NBA Finals, raising a 14-point second-half deficit to beat San Antonio 105-95 in Game 1. The Knicks won 12 consecutive playoff games, the seventh team to have such a streak in NBA history. In the WNBA, the Toronto Tempo lost to New York 97-82. The Blue Jays lost to Atlanta 7-3. That road series wraps up tonight. One more game, 7-15. The NHL Stanley Cup Final resumes tonight. Vegas is in Carolina at 8 with a 1-0 series lead. And the CFL kicks off today. The Hamilton Tiger Cats host the Montreal Alouettes tonight at 7:30. Light 92 weather. Sunny, windy 29 this afternoon. A few clouds, windy 16 overnight. Tomorrow, sunny, windy, and a hot Humidex feeling in the mid-30s. Right now, it's 9 in Brantford, 8 in Kitchener, 11 in Hamilton. I'm Stacey Englehart.
2: Thank you, Stace. Heard you went out for lunch yesterday. I didn't get invited.
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2: It's 6:04. Good morning, friends. Happy Thursday. One step closer to the weekend with Journey on Light 92.

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1: I'm sorry. I'm afraid I cannot do that.
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It is 6:12. Good morning. I'm Scott Fox. A busy one happening today in Ottawa as Prime Minister Carney is set to announce Ottawa's AI strategy. Carney is slated to tour an artificial intelligence institute and meet with researchers as he unfurls the blueprint for Canada and AI going forward. They say governments, business, and civil society is navigating the rapid development of machine learning. The AI minister has said the strategy looks to build trust in AI with things like new privacy and online safety laws. Okay, we'll wait and see what's in this strategy. One of the things I want to point out is there's a lot of people that are worried that AI is going to replace them at their job. So coming up in just a sec, the top 10 jobs that they say are AI proof. This might be good info. You might need this. It's coming up.

0: Light 92, 19 minutes after 6 o'clock. It's already 16 outside, and today 13 more degrees to go. It's going to be 29 plus the humidity today. Very hot. Keep that in mind if you're doing outdoor stuff. We were talking about the new AI strategy. Canada apparently is going to have an AI strategy, and they're going to announce to us what it is today. There's a new list out. It is the top 10 jobs that they say are AI proof. A lot of people worried about losing their job, and I'm one of them, to be honest with you, because just about everything I do, they can in some way replace with AI. So let's run down here the top 10 professions now that they say are AI proof. Number one, physical therapists. They say if you're a physical therapist, it is going to be a long time before AI can replace what you do because it is so hands-on. That's part of the reason that number two is surgeons. Dentists is number three. Construction managers is number four. Police and detectives comes in at number five. Psychologists is number six. Information security analysts, dental hygienists, social workers, and lawyers are also on the list. Although I found AI is actually really good for legal advice. I did get a text message a few minutes ago when I said I'd be talking about this. Jamie here says, I'll throw in another one. I'm a tow operator. I drive a flatbed. Okay, well, I would think that that's another one that it's going to take a while for AI to replace. But what about the rest of us? Is that going to be in the strategy, how we prevent people from losing jobs en masse? Is that going to be part of it? It's something that I'll be watching today. The government is going to unveil that strategy later on this morning. 6:21 now. It is Thursday, the 4th of June. Getting closer to the weekend.
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2: I'll start with good news. The West 401 past Guelph line work has cleared away. We still have some on the East Collector's Mavis. It's causing delays. Two right lanes are blocked and the slowdown's begun heading to the junction. If you're Burlington Skyway, Toronto bound, East 403 heading down that mountain, you just want to be a little bit careful. 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
0: Thank you, Dan. Coming up in a few minutes, we lost a musical great, and we're going to talk about that person in just a few.
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That's Preston Pablo, Flowers Need Rain, Light 92, 630. Good morning, I'm Scott Fox. Yesterday, we found out the news that we lost a legendary singer, Grammy Award winner, R&B singer, Peebo Bryson. He died at the age of 75. Peebo, you know, it's funny. I was doing a little bit of research for the show today, and I was reading up about Peebo, and I'd heard so many of his hits over the years, but it never really added up just how many songs this guy has that were actually pretty epic. So in case you heard the news, Peebo Bryson passed away, and you're like, who's that guy? Let me give you just a couple of examples.

You know, he won a Grammy for that one. That was with Regina Bell, A Whole New World from the Aladdin soundtrack. But that's not all. He also won a Grammy for this one.

And you know, those ones are pretty recognizable. You hear those two and you think, oh, okay, that's Peebo Bryson. Those are some of his famous duets, again, ones that he won Grammys for. But he's also known for other big hits. No.

South Carolina. Music career began in the 70s. He was a backup singer until he made it on his own. Unfortunately, he had a stroke last month. And back in 2019, he recovered from a heart attack. But gone at 75, the great Peebo Bryson. Sad story. Sad news. That's a better way to put it. 6:33. It is 16 outside. If you haven't heard yet, today's going to be a scorcher. You're going to want to dress for July temperatures today. It's going to be 29 plus humidity. Sweet. I love it. Bring it on. 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

Just check the calendar here. Wow, 2 weeks until that new Zellers store opens up near Yorkdale Mall in Toronto. They're really putting a push on this Zellers re-expansion, reintroduction. How many times have we tried Zellers here? Wasn't it just a shelf at the bay for a while? Zellers is coming back, in case you haven't heard yet. New discount storefront near Yorkdale Mall opens June 18th, and then another at Windsor's Tecumseh Mall is going to open in July. Then the expansion is full-blown on. So get ready for the lowest price to be the law once again. Morning, friends. It's 641. I'm Scott Fox. This is Light 92, Southern Ontario's favorites. It's 16 outside.

0: Light 92. Good morning. This is... I'm Scott Fox. That was Devin Cole. I got you. I should get those right. It's 647. I'm getting a lot of text messages, and I wasn't expecting this, but I love it. I was talking about the careers that they say are AI-proof. Today, Canada is going to unveil its AI strategy for going forward. And I know one of the bigger concerns about AI is there's a lot of people afraid it's going to replace them at their job. And then what? Well, a number of people have called in to say they think they're good at their job. This one here, I'm a drywaller. I don't think AI can replace me. You know, I tend to agree with you. I don't think that AI is going to get to the drywall stage anytime soon. That is a good one. Another one that came in earlier from Jamie. I'm a tow operator. I drive a flatbed. I think I'm good. Yeah, I think you're good on that one too, Jamie. And if your career you think is AI proof, shoot me a quick text. Let me know what you do. 519-759-4212. I'll say it one more time. 519-759-4212. If you've got a job that you think is AI proof, I would love to hear from you. Hey, today is the 4th of June. Today we're celebrating National Cheese Day. In 30 seconds, I'm going to tell you about cheese.
1: I love cheese, you love cheese.
2: June 4th is National Cheese Day. This is Gouda News. So, Brie, leave it or not, it's time to shed a tear of joy and celebrate. Today might be grating for some, while others feel blue. Just don't be monstrous. Remember, life's feta with cheese. This message brought to you by the Department of Dairyland Security, reminding you to stay sharp.
1: Cheese, cheese, cheese.
0: I don't think I could have fit any more puns into that one. Holy cow. They say, when it comes to cheese, and this is how you can celebrate National Cheese Day, our number one favorite cheese is... cheddar. I think most people probably guess that one. Cheddar cheese is number one. It narrowly beat out mozzarella, which is at number two. Number three, Parmesan cheese. That's followed by American, followed by cream cheese, then provolone, Monterey Jack, Colby, pepper jack, and Swiss. It's funny because some people, as I was naming off all those cheeses, were thinking, yeah, that's great. And there were a lot of people thinking, ooh, that is gross. That is gross. According to a report, about half of the total cheese consumption in the world is Gouda cheese. You know, there's 1,000 different kinds of French cheeses alone. 1,000 different kinds. And by the way, 52% self-identify as cheese obsessed. 61% say they eat it often or sometimes. Only 3% of people say they never eat cheese, which is a weird number because I'm led to believe about 1 in 10 are lactose intolerant. So maybe those are people that are just rolling the dice for the flavor. I don't know. Either way, it is National Cheese Day. Enjoy.
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4: East 403 off and on delays approaching 6 south heading to the junction. Skyway Bridge a little solid if you're Toronto bound this morning, and some delays already on the East 401. As you approach this 6 is pretty good start, though. Once you get to Mississauga, the East QEW, East 401, just minor delays. 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
1: Good Thursday morning, June 4th. Friday's tomorrow. It's 9 degrees right now in Brantford, 8 in Kitchener, 12 in Hamilton. The dollar is 71.88 cents U.S. Gas a buck 78. I'm Stacey Englehart. Canada's last remaining captive whales will finally be moved. The federal government has begun issuing permits to move the 34 whales at Marineland to aquariums in the United States and Spain. It's being called an extraordinarily complex undertaking. Public health officials in Hamilton say two bats have tested positive for rabies. Hamilton Public Health said the bats did not have any contact with humans. The Transportation Safety Board said a near collision between two commuter trains in March of 2024 happened after one of the crew missed a signal telling it to stop. The board said a GO Transit train leaving Aldershot in Burlington ended up on a track where another GO train was traveling in the opposite direction. In the end, both trains managed to stop in time to avoid the collision. And some fans attending FIFA World Cup matches in Canada, the U.S., and Mexico will have to leave some items at home. There's a list of banned items, including the popular plastic horn Vuvuzela. Other items include whistles, musical instruments larger than 12 centimeters, drones, and reusable water bottles are also prohibited. FIFA noted fans are also not allowed to reveal intimate body parts and issued a notice saying body tattoos and body paint do not constitute as clothing. Ticket holders who fail to comply will have their tickets revoked. The tournament kicks off a week from today. Canada takes on Bosnia-Herzegovina next Friday. Light 92 Sports. The New York Knicks win streak lives on, erasing a 14-point second-half deficit to beat San Antonio in Game 1, 105-95 in the NBA Finals. The New York Knicks won 12 consecutive playoff games, the seventh team to do so. The WNBA yesterday, Toronto lost to New York 97-82. Baseball, the Blue Jays lost to Atlanta 7-3. That road series wraps up tonight. One more game, 7-15. The Stanley Cup Final continues. Vegas is in Carolina at 8 tonight with a 1-0 lead. And the CFL season kicks off today. The Ticats host the Alouettes at 7:30. Light 92 weather. Sunny, windy, 29 this afternoon. A few clouds tonight. Windy, 16. Tomorrow, sunny, windy, 31. Feeling 34 with the Humidex. Right now, it's 9 in Brantford, 8 in Kitchener, 11 in Hamilton. I'm Stacey Englehart. And yes, Scott, I did go out for lunch yesterday. And I know you're not a fan of driving north of Highway 7. So how's Burlington next week?
2: Yeah, let's do it. You can come to Burlington and drive it up there. Good morning, friends. 7:03. Is your job AI-proof? A few people think theirs is. We'll talk about that coming up.

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Tonight. Your favorite things are good songs. Jump for my love. Jump in. Your favorite it's over songs. Southern Ontario's favorites, Light 92.

Light 92, that's Sean Hook. It is 7:09. Good morning. I'm Scott Fox. We've got a lot of text messages that we're going to get to here in just a sec. If you just threw the radio on, great conversation. Later on today, the Prime Minister and the AI Minister are going to unveil Canada's great AI strategy. When it comes to AI, I mean, no doubt it makes certain things a lot easier to do. But there's a lot of people that are afraid AI is going to replace them in their job. And well, that's a serious concern. We'll have to wait and see if the AI strategy today is going to protect any jobs. There's a good list going around of jobs that they say are AI proof. And on the list, physical therapist is number one, followed by surgeon, dentist, construction manager, police officer, psychologist, information security analysts, dental hygienists, social workers, and lawyers. I asked, what's your job, and is it AI proof? I got a number of great texts that came in. I already mentioned Jamie texted in to say he's a tow operator. He drives a flatbed. He thinks he is good. Luke here says, I'm your great Canadian garbage man. Can't replace me. No, it's true. I don't know how long it's going to be before robots are running alongside the truck throwing bags into it, but I would think that you're pretty good for now. Another one, my wife is a schedule supervisor for PSWs, personal support workers. She should be worried about her job. Interesting. Are PSWs worried? I guess PSWs aren't, but maybe the person who schedules them are. Adam sent in a text. Well, it's got a utility locator. I locate underground infrastructure, so I think AI would have a hard time doing that, but I do think AI might be better politician than the politicians we have in office now. Yeah. How long until AI replaces them? That'd be handy, wouldn't it? Thanks for the text on this, everybody. I appreciate it. If you want to weigh in, if you think you've got a job that's AI-proof, let me know. Now, I, for the moment, am here live until AI changes that. They say I'm very replaceable. Jeez. Well, that's not good to hear. No. Here's Michael Jackson. It's Billie Jean. Light 92. We play Southern Ontario's favorite.

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0: Southern Ontario's favorites. Tragically Hip, that's Bob Cajun. 20 after 7 now. Hope your Thursday is off to a great start. The Jays are looking to avoid the sweep tonight. They've now lost 4 straight, and they will play their third tonight against Atlanta, again trying to avoid that sweep. However, they're back at Rogers Center starting tomorrow. And tomorrow night is Pride Night at the Dome. The first 15,000 fans are going to get a Blue Jays Pride cap. Absolutely free if you're one of the first 15K. Tonight is game 2 of the Stanley Cup Finals. Las Vegas is leading Carolina 1-0. It's amazing how many people I run into that are all of a sudden low-key Las Vegas Golden Knights fans because they really want to see Mitch Marner win a Stanley Cup. Wouldn't that be great? Good for him. Hey, while we're talking about things happening tonight, I want to congratulate all of the Light listeners who won tickets to see Josh Groban and Jennifer Hudson. Tonight is the night. They are playing Scotiabank Arena and heading the other way towards Niagara Falls. Nick Jonas from the Jonas Brothers, he's playing a show at OLG Stage.
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0: Lots of stuff going on, and it's going to be beautiful out. 29 is our high. It's 18 right now. How are the roads, Dan?
2: Filling up on the east 403 down that mountain. If you're approaching the link to the junction, the Skyway Bridge doing its thing off it on delays, Toronto bound. East 401 as you pass us, clear to the sixes. Things are moving pretty well until you get to Mississauga, and the east QEW slows the Mississauga Road and the east 401 right at the 410. When kids play, they win. 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I'm Dan Dealey with Light 92 Morning Traffic.
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4: What's up? It's Dana here with all of your upcoming concerts this summer. This June, you can catch Mumford & Sons when they make their way to Rogers Stadium in Toronto on June 13th. Or if you prefer more of a classic show, the iconic Paul Simon will be stopping by RBC Amphitheatre in Toronto on June 25th. And July is going to be wild. Lionel Richie and Earth, Wind & Fire are coming to Scotiabank Arena in Toronto on July 4th. Santana and the Doobie Brothers will be at RBC Amphitheatre on July 5th. The Black Crowes will be hanging out at RBC Amphitheatre on July 21st. And RBC Amphitheatre is clearly the venue to be at because Chicago and Styx will be coming July 28th. Train and Bare Naked Ladies will stop by August 4th. And Hilary Duff will be making dreams come true during back-to-back shows August 12th and 13th. Keep it locked into Light 92 because we have a lot more concert announcements coming soon, plus ticket giveaways to see Roxette and Taylor Dane.
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That's Tyler Shaw. Kiss Goodnight at 7:31. I'm getting ready for number ones. That is now less than 10 minutes away. Really great text messages coming in. We're talking about jobs that cannot be replaced by AI. Today, Canada's AI strategy is going to get announced, and there's a lot of people that are worried AI is going to take their job. So I asked you, what do you do, and do you think it can be replaced by AI? I've had some great ones. Flatbed tow truck operator. I have had, drywaller was a very good one. Scheduler for personal support workers. Let's get to some texts here. Doug says, can't replace me. Facilities manager, golf course. Oh, Doug, you and I are going to be friends. It's a bad idea to send me your number knowing that you're a facilities manager at a golf course. Okay. Thank you, Doug. I appreciate that, and I tend to agree. Jackie here says, morning, Scott. I believe being a mom is AI proof. You need a real hug and a real shoulder to cry on when you've had a bad day at school or you're being bullied. Virtual hugs don't cut it. Human interaction can be very therapeutic. Sorry, AI. Not this one. Okay, that's a great point. Hey, if you are a stay-at-home mom or dad, that's a great one. This one from Adam. Hey, Scott, I think if AI replaced radio hosts, it would actually be pretty boring. Thanks for everything you do. You make this radio morning very exciting. Thank you, Adam. I appreciate that as well. And one more text here from Candace, who says, gas at the gas station on Beverly Street in Cambridge. $1.53 to $1.54 a liter. Well, that is tangible savings. Candace, thank you very much. She also says, great to hear you on Light 92. Thank you. I'm glad to be here. Until AI takes over. No, I'm kidding. We're actually pretty good. Got a lot of human touch that goes into this company. So I think, knock on wood, we're good. Those might be the famous last words, but I think we're okay. It's going to be real hot today. If you've got to be outside, work outside, or you just want to lay outside, 29 degrees plus humidity. It's going to be about 31, 32 degrees, mainly sunny all day long. Number ones is in two songs.

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3: All right, good morning, everyone. 7:41. It is time for Number Ones. And when I get to that song that I'm going to play in full today, it is a pretty iconic one. But first off, let's start with the birthdays. Turning 51 years old today is a couple of different celebrities. Number one, actor Russell Brand, and Angelina Jolie. Happy birthday. Celebrating his 55th, you know him from ER and The Pitt, Noah Wiley is celebrating today. Turning 58, R&B singer Al B. Sure. And turning 65, an icon. Happy 65th to El DeBarge.

0: birthday, DeBarge.
1: As far as events that happened on the 4th of June are concerned, it was today in 1896. Henry Ford made a successful test run of his horseless carriage in a nighttime drive through the streets of Detroit. It was basically one of the first cars. It was today in 1937. The shopping cart was invented. And a pretty significant day as well because of this. Today in 1989, let's go to CBS News.
2: And good evening. It is now Sunday morning in Beijing, and Chinese army troops have retaken Tiananmen Square, where thousands of demonstrators have been camped for the last 3 weeks. The army moved in with a vengeance, at some points firing into the crowd before they actually got to the square. By some counts, more than 100 people are dead. Hundreds more are injured.
1: That might be a low estimate, too. It was today in 1989, Chinese army troops stormed Tiananmen Square in Beijing to crush the pro-democracy movement. Hundreds, possibly thousands of people died, they say. If you need a little movie inspiration for a Thursday night, there's a number of them that came out on the 4th of June. Today in 1947. The movie Miracle on 34th Street came out. I know a lot of people watched that around Christmas time. It actually came out on June the 4th. Today in 1982, Poltergeist was in theaters. Today in 2004, Harry Potter and the Prisoner of Azkaban. Today in 2010, a movie about a big dog, Marmaduke, was out. Today also in 2010, Get Him to the Greek with Russell Brand and Jonah Hill. And today in 1982... an all-time classic.
3: Khan, you've got Genesis, but you don't have me. You are going to kill me, Khan. You're going to have to come down here. You're going to have to come down here.
4: I've done far worse than kill you.
1: Star Trek II: The Wrath of Khan was in theaters tonight in 1982. Now let's get to your number ones. First off, it was today in 1984. A pretty significant album was released for the first time.

Springsteen released Born in the USA today in 1984. Fast forward to 1986. If you were listening to the radio 40 years ago today, this was the number one song on the charts.

Whitney Houston spending her third and final week at number one today in 1986. Today in 1990, this woman also spending her third week at number one.

36 years ago today, Madonna spending her third and final week at number one. And let's go to 2008. We got a new number one on the 4th of June. Rihanna, Take a Bow, had been number one until Lil Wayne dropped this one.

It is remarkable how much shorter that song is when you take out the swear words. That's the clean version of Lil Wayne, Lollipop, number one today in 2008. And like I said, there's always one song that I play in full. And for this one, we're going to go back to the year 2005. This one was big, ranked the song of the decade for the 2000s. It won two Grammy Awards and spent 14 weeks at number one. Mariah Carey, We Belong Together. This is number one's on Light 92.

0: 21 years ago today, it went to number one, Mariah Carey's We Belong Together. And we do number ones every weekday morning at 7:40 right here on Light 92. Coming up just after the 8 o'clock news, I'm going to announce today's $10,000 no-repeat summer song of the day.
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2: We have reports of a crash on the westbound 403 as you pass the Lincoln-Alexander Parkway. And, of course, it's out of our camber range, so best of luck to us as we're looking at delays both directions on the 403 there. Let's go to Brantford, where we do have a collision on Rest Acres near Robinson Road. It's pretty slow through there as we continue with the delays on the rest of the majors. Actually, one more crash coming up. TBW westbound at Trafalgar, right lane blocked. 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Details online. I'm Dan Dealey with Light 92 Morning Traffic.
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1: It's Thursday, June 4th. Good morning. 10 degrees right now in Brantford, 11 in Kitchener. It's 13 in Hamilton. The dollar 71.96 cents US. Gas $1.78. I'm Stacey Englehart. Well, Hamilton is the winner. Or loser, depending on how you look at it. They've earned the coveted worst road in Ontario, according to the CAA. Barton Street East took top spot on the 2026 list, which invites members of the public to vote on the worst roads in their communities. Mississauga's Here Ontario Street was ranked the second worst road in all of Ontario. Well, it took a while, but it looks like Canada's last remaining captive whales will be moved. The federal government issued the first batch of permits to move 34 whales from marine land to aquariums in the United States and Spain. Waterloo police investigating a fatal collision involving a pedestrian and a truck happened at 8 yesterday morning. A 23-year-old Waterloo woman died in hospital. A 54-year-old driver is expected to be charged. An 86-year-old cyclist is in hospital after Waterloo police alleged they were struck by a vehicle in Kitchener yesterday at about 3 in the afternoon. That driver is also facing charges. And you're going to notice military jets flying by starting today. NORAD has confirmed planned aerospace defense activities to support FIFA World Cup events. You'll also notice an additional temporary air surveillance radar that's installed by the Canadian Armed Forces training area near Grimsby. Now, it's only supposed to be used for a month starting Monday, and the government says it's safe, operating strictly within Canada's federal radio frequency exposure standards. Light 92 Sports. The New York Knicks win streak lives on, erasing a 14-point second-half deficit to beat San Antonio in Game 1, 105-95 in the NBA Finals. The New York Knicks won 12 consecutive playoff games, the seventh team to do so. The WNBA yesterday, Toronto lost to New York 97-82. Baseball, the Blue Jays lost to Atlanta 7-3. That road series wraps up tonight. One more game, 7-15. The Stanley Cup Final continues. Vegas is in Carolina at 8 tonight with a 1-0 lead. And the CFL season kicks off today. The Ticats host the Alouettes at 7:30. Light 92 weather. Sunny, windy, 29 this afternoon. A few clouds tonight. Windy, 16. Tomorrow, sunny, windy, 31. Feeling 34 with the Humidex. Right now, it's 10 degrees in Brantford, 11 in Kitchener, 13 in Hamilton. I'm Stacey Englehart.
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3: Okay, today's $10,000 No Repeat Summer song of the day is Aha, Take On Me. Aha, Aha, Take On Me. This one right here. So here's the thing. If we play this again before 6, and I can tell you it's probably going to play at least one more time, before 6 o'clock, that's when you text REPEAT to 519-759-4212. Three people are going to qualify to win $10,000. It's that easy. Just catch us playing a repeat. Bam, you could win a lot of money at the end of the summer. Good luck. Again, the song, Take On Me from Aha. And turn it up. This is Light 9.

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1: 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I'm afraid I cannot do that.
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That's Ray, Where Is My Husband on Light 92. Good morning. I'm Scott Fox. Happy Thursday. It is another hot one out there. 20 degrees and it's only 11 minutes after 8 o'clock. Today, it's going to be about 29 plus humidity. It is going to be hot if you've got to be outside. One of the things that we've been talking about throughout the morning today is the fact that today, the Prime Minister is going to unveil Canada's AI strategy. And one of the things a lot of people are concerned about when it comes to AI is losing their job. So I asked earlier, what is your job that is AI proof? AI just can't replace you. I've heard from tow truck operators. I've heard from drywallers. I've heard from PSWs. I've heard from physiotherapists. I've heard from all kinds of people that say AI can't replace me. Here's a slightly different spin on that. It's a text message from Patty. Definitely my job would not be protected. I'm a server. They've already got robots delivering food. Yeah, Patty, yeah, I worry for the servers. But here's the way I see this one going down. I think when it comes to the servers, yeah, they're already using robots. I think that's probably going to replace the fast food workers before it replaces the sit-down restaurant workers. I think there's still a lot of people that would like to be served by a regular person. And are we tipping these robots, or can somebody clear that up? Good luck. Radio DJ is pretty high on the list, so I'm a little concerned too.

0: That is Escape. It's 8:19. Hi there, I'm Scott Fox. Let's check in on the younger generation, shall we? There's a video. There's a video on TikTok. I'm going to play the audio for you now because this is a situation that, no, I can't believe this would happen to anyone else. I can't believe it happened to this woman. I'll put it out there as a public service announcement anyway. Listen very carefully.
1: Yes, I did bring my car into the dealership yesterday, and I said, my air conditioner is not working. He said, let me come take a look. So he gets in my car, he presses some things, and he said, listen, I know it's not a hot day and all, but this thing is blasting cold air at me. I said, there's no way. There's no way. I've spent the last 2 weeks sweating, profusely sweating in my car. The thing's broken. He said, did you try pressing the AC button? I said, no. No, I didn't. I didn't know I had to press a button. I just thought I put it on cold. It was going to blow cold air at me. And that's new to me. So I'm 25. You learn something new every day.
0: Yes, you do. If you're driving right now and the car is not blowing AC, maybe not as cold as you'd like it, one thing you'll want to do before you take it to a mechanic and then have to look the mechanic in the eye when he tells you, you got to press the AC button. Maybe just check to make sure the AC is actually on. Just a thought. I don't know how you come back from that. I don't know when the mechanic says, did you press the AC button? And you have to say, no, I didn't. I think you just leave, right? You just leave some money on the counter, even your debit card, just leave and you never go back there.
2: Light. Traffic check.
0: Just make sure it's on before you spend the money on that inspection.
3: We have reports of a crash on the westbound 403 as you pass the Lincoln-Alexander Parkway. And, of course, it's out of our camber range, so best of luck to us as we're looking at delays. Both directions on the 403 there. Let's go to Brantford, where we do have a collision on Rest Acres near Robinson Road. It's pretty slow through there as we continue with the delays on the rest of the majors. Actually, one more crash coming up. QEW westbound at Trafalgar, right lane blocked. 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Details online. I'm Dan Dealey with Light 92 Morning Traffic.
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Hey, yesterday, we lost a musical great, but I'm amazed at how many people don't know who this person is. So we're going to break it down for you in about 7 minutes on Light. 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
1: Light 92, that's Cam Whitcomb with options at 8:38. I'm Scott Fox. 20 degrees already, and it's only, not even 20 minutes before 9 o'clock yet. 20 degrees. It's going to be 29, feeling about 31 today with the humidity. Nice and hot. If you like that, enjoy. Yesterday, we got the news that we lost another musical great. But I was shocked at how many people did not know this guy by name. I did a little survey around the office and at various places that I went yesterday. And I said, did you hear that Peebo Bryson passed away? And a lot of people said, no, I didn't. And I asked, do you know who that is? And they said, no. So here's the experiment I did. I said, well, what if I played one of his songs for you? Do you think you would know him then? Oh, yeah, that definitely did it. This is the guy.
2: Oh,

with Regina Bell. But not from way up here. Beautiful, isn't it? It's crystal clear that now I'm in a whole new world with you. That's the guy. That's the Peebo Bryson. But, you know, it's not just that song. He's got a lot of them.

So now I think everybody's caught up. I think everybody knows who we're talking about. Peebo Bryson. Rest in peace. That's not even his name, by the way. Peebo is not his name. I know you might be shocked to hear that. It's a French West Indian name. Peebo. He made it Peebo. That's actually his middle name. His real name is Robert. So rest in peace, Robert. Peebo Bryson has passed away at 75 years old. Great career. It's 8:40, 20 outside and getting hotter by the minute. Living on a Prayer, Bon Jovi. 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

0: 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Good morning. It's 8:48. My name is Scott Fox. Tomorrow morning, I'm giving away another weekend escape. This is great. Light 92 and Grand River Dinner Cruises want you to explore your backyard this summer with a weekend escape. So tomorrow, I'm going to give you the cue to text. It'll happen sometime between 7 and 7:20. Usually, I'll play a couple of songs after the news, and that's when it's going to happen. You just text escape to 519-759-4212, and you can win that mystery road trip gift card from Guess Where Trips. And of course, Grand River Dinner Cruises tomorrow morning, a little after the 7 o'clock news. That is your chance to win. Little heads up here. I want everyone to know this because I know that this can be a triggering thing for some and concerning for many as well. There could very well be fighter planes in the sky, and they're going to be in the sky from the area that ranges from Brantford right through until the Billy Bishop City Center Airport in Toronto. They're getting ready to do some exercises early next week, preparing for the FIFA World Cup. Now, I don't know if there's any air threats to the FIFA World Cup, but if a plane breaches airspace that is not supposed to be in, they're going to scramble CF-18s. So next week, they're going to have CF-18s in the sky over Toronto doing a simulation or a drill, getting the pilots ready for it. There's also going to be an aerial tanker refueler in the air. It's going to be real cool, like an air show early this year, but you might see some military aircraft in the skies. Just a heads up. If you need those details again or you want to share them with somebody, no problem. We made it super easy. You can just go to our Instagram, follow at Light Events Crew, L-I-T-E Events Crew.
1: Light traffic check.
0: How are we doing out there, Dan?
2: We have confirmation on the crash on the 403 eastbound near 6 North. The center lane is blocked. It is slow right now, right around the link and the 403, and especially eastbound if you're heading toward the junction. Skyway Bridge still doing its thing, a little bit busy there. And we have a crash in Osborne's Corners at Brant and Governors. 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I'm Dan Dealey with Light 92 Morning Traffic.
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Rod Stewart. Light 92, it is 20 outside. Today, we're going to 29. It's going to feel 31 with the humidity, and that's going to do it for me. But good luck to the Ticats tonight in their home opener. They are taking on Montreal at 7:30. Tonight is game 2 of the Stanley Cup Final. Vegas is up 1-0. By the way, last night in the NBA Finals, the Knicks beat San Antonio. That means they lead that best of 7, 1-0. And finally, a big congratulations to everybody who won tickets for tonight from Light 92, going to see Josh Groban and Jennifer Hudson at Scotiabank Arena. Have a great time at the show, and congratulations. Anna Almeida is coming up after 10 o'clock. In the meantime, the workday warm-up, getting ready to kick off in about 3 minutes. I'll catch you right back here tomorrow from 5:30 till 9 to kick off the weekend. Have a great one, friends. 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

Light 92. Hey, it's Anna Almeida. That was NSYNC with Bye Bye Bye. And we are saying hi, hi, hi. Yes, I went cheesy. Yes, I did. To a sun and cloud mix today. High of 29. Low of 16 tonight. Partly cloudy. And then another beautiful day to kick off the weekend. On your Friday, sun and cloud. High of 31. It's going to be a hot one with the Humidex going to feel like 32. Gas today still $1.77.9. Some gas stations are selling it much cheaper. So if you can drive around, highly recommend and get the best deal for your buck. All right. And also, if you've been out and about and you're wondering, hey, which are the worst roads in Ontario so I can avoid them? Well, we now know the annual CAA Worst Roads campaign has been revealed. They put out their top 10 list. And Hamilton's Barton Street East has been named the worst road in Ontario for the third time. So if you're in that neck of the woods, highly recommend you avoid it.

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Kate McRae, you broke me first on Leitus and Almeida. Well, game two of the Stanley Cup Finals goes tonight. Las Vegas currently leads Carolina in the series 1-0. And the New York Knicks took game one of the NBA final last night, beating the San Antonio Spurs 105-95. Game two is tomorrow night in Texas.

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2: What's up? It's Dana here with all of your upcoming concerts this summer. This June, you can catch Mumford & Sons when they make their way to Rogers Stadium in Toronto on June 13th. Or if you prefer more of a classic show, the iconic Paul Simon will be stopping by RBC Amphitheatre in Toronto on June 25th. And July is going to be wild. Lionel Richie and Earth, Wind & Fire are coming to Scotiabank Arena in Toronto on July 4th. Santana and the Doobie Brothers will be at RBC Amphitheatre on July 5th. The Black Crows will be hanging out at RBC Amphitheatre on July 21st. And RBC Amphitheatre is clearly the venue to be at because Chicago and Styx will be coming July 28th, Train and Bare Naked Ladies will stop by August 4th, and Hilary Duff will be making dreams come true during back-to-back shows August 12th and 13th. Keep it locked into Light 92 because we have a lot more concert announcements coming soon, plus ticket giveaways to see Roxette and Taylor Dayne.
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92. Hey, it's Anna, and that was Michael Bublé with It's a Beautiful Day, and he nailed it. It really is. Sun and cloud today, high of 29. A great day for some football, too. The CFL season opener is happening tonight. Hamilton Tiger Cats will play Montreal Alouettes at home at Hamilton Stadium, and Hamilton's own Tara Lightfoot will headline a special halftime performance. So let's go, Tiger Cats!

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Please.

Don't Stop the Music. Rihanna there on Light. It's Ann Almeida and the official Heated Rivalry Team Canada fleece. It went on sale yesterday, and in 10 minutes, they were gone. So, yeah, if you didn't get a chance to scoop up your own, I feel for you. Me too. In 10 minutes, that's all it took for them, for these sweaters to sell out. And they weren't cheap either. They had a price tag of $365. It didn't matter. People have been wanting to get their hands on these sweaters since we saw Shane Hollander wear it in episode 2 of the hit show Heated Rivalry. If you haven't watched the show yet, highly recommend. It's only 6 episodes, but it is so precious. It's a little show that could, filmed in Canada, and it's done so well globally. Anyways, hopefully these sweaters get restocked. The nice part about it, yes, it was expensive, but a portion of proceeds from the sweater actually go back to a great cause you can play. So yeah, you're giving back, but also wearing a little piece of TV gold.

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Hey, it's Ann Almeida. And if you've ever dreamt about being a reality star, here is the opportunity that you've been waiting for. Big Brother Canada is coming back. Yes. So a brand new group of house guests will enter the Big Brother Canada home in spring of next year, 2027. So you don't have to wait too long. And the show will be hosted by The Social's Andrea Bain.

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definitely one of her most iconic songs. Beyonce, Single Ladies on Light 92. It's Anna. Happy Thursday, or as I like to call it, Friday Eve. A nice sunny day, too. So we are now going to kick off one of my favorite parts of the day. It's lunchtime trivia, and I always love hearing from you. The question today on your Thursday is this. 41% of people say that they've forgotten this within 5 minutes. What do you think it is? So you can call me and you can text me. And if you text, put your name in there if you're a first-time texter especially, so I know who I'm talking to. The number is 519-759-4212. You can also post your answer up on our Facebook page, which is nice. And we have a portion dedicated to lunchtime trivia up on our website at light92.ca. So lots of different ways to get your answers in. I love hearing from you. Again, the question is this. 41% of people say that they've actually forgotten what they're doing within 5 minutes. So what do you think it is?

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1: 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I'm afraid I cannot do that.
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away until the arrival of summer, and we're having a beautiful summer-like day today here at Light 92. It's gorgeous, a mix of sun and cloud, 28 already. So we're playing lunchtime trivia, and today's question is 41% of people say that they've forgotten this within 5 minutes. What do you think it is? And I love your answers. Mario said a password. Arliss, what they were looking for. And Judy, Chuck, Steve, Alan, Cece from Cambridge, Troy, they all say someone's name. Oh, it happens to the best of us, me all the time, terrible with names. Deborah from Tilsonburg said going up and down the stairs to get something. Seema, where they're driving or what they had for breakfast or lunch. Frank McDonald, or McLeod, sorry, I should say, said the car keys. And Peter from Mount Pleasant said remember if they took their pills. All great answers.

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0: on Light 92. It's Anna. Happy Thursday. It's almost 12:30 and we are into lunchtime trivia. So many great guesses coming through. Thank you for playing along with me. Today's question is this. 41% of people say that they have forgotten this within 5 minutes. What do you think it is? So we have Elise Byrne. She says dreams. Judy Newsom says someone's name. That's been a big one and I'm guilty for that. Janice, a promise. And Libby, where they were going. Not it, but great answers. Keep them coming. You can text and you can call me 519-759-4212. You can also post your answer up on our Facebook page. And you can also go to light92.ca. We have a portion to lunchtime trivia dedicated there so you can submit your answer. Again, the question is this. 41% of people say that they have forgotten this within the first 5 minutes. Hi, Light, what do you think the answer is?
1: Where you parked your car.
0: Oh, man, that happens to many of us. I see it every day. I face a parking lot. People are always looking for their car.
1: Yeah. It's
0: a fun game. They do eventually find it, though.
1: It helps if you got the phone, you can keep beeping it until you find it, right?
0: I don't know how we ever made it without it before, honestly.
1: Nope. Bunch of zombies. All right.
0: Oh, thanks. Not it, but great guess. Thank you.
1: Okay, bye.
0: Hi, Light. What do you think the answer is?
1: I don't know if somebody said this, but I'm going to say where you left your glasses, cheaters.
0: No, not it, but I don't wear glasses anymore, but that was the vein of my existence. I could never find them.
1: I've got 15 pairs now, you know.
0: You're smart, man. At least you'll always find one.
1: Yeah.
0: Thank you for playing.
1: Thanks. Bye.

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Your favorite new favorites. And everything in between. All I wanna do is have some fun. Southern Ontario's favorites. Light 92.

0: smooth. On Late 92, it's Anna, and we are into lunchtime trivia. The question today is 41% of people say that they've forgotten this within 5 minutes. What do you think it is? Okay, 519-759-4212. Can you believe I say this number every day and I almost forgot it? All right, you can call and you can text me at that number. You can also post your answer up on our Facebook page too, which is nice, and through light92.ca. So some of the answers that have come through from Angela Lee, Bonnie, and Lori from Woodstock, they say your password, and Lori from Woodstock says, it happens to me all the time, even right after I change my password. Me too, girl. Deborah, whether you unplugged something like an iron or a curling iron. Dennis from Simcoe, how much to pay when paying bills online. Louise from Tillsonburg, and Troy, they say use the bathroom before you leave, so you should have gone pee, they say. The date and time of an appointment, that's from Tom, and directions you tend to forget, that's Libby. So great answers, just not the correct answer I'm looking for this particular question, but keep them coming. Highlight, what do you think the answer is?
1: Walking up to people.
0: Not it. Good guess, though.
1: Okay.
0: Bye, hon.
1: Bye, hon.
0: Hi, Light. What do you think the answer is?
2: Well, I haven't heard answers, but I'm quite chronic at listening to the alarm for my medication, and 5 minutes later, I forgot to take my medication.
0: It happens to the best of us. Okay, it's not the right answer that I'm looking for, but good try.
2: All right. Have a great day, my dear.
0: You too. Bye, hon.
2: Bye-bye.

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0: Cops and Ghost on Light 92 with Santa. We are just about to wrap up lunchtime trivia for your Thursday, June 4th. The question is this. 41% of people say that they've forgotten this within 5 minutes. What do you think it is? Thank you so much for all the calls, all the texts, and all the guesses on Facebook and through light92.ca. Hi, Light. What do you think the answer is?
1: What they're going to say next?
0: No, but good try.
1: Okay, thanks.
0: Bye. Hi, Light. What do you think the answer is?
2: Hi, it's Terry in Mississauga. Forgetting somebody's name.
0: No, but that happens so much. Me on a regular basis. I know it's terrible. I'm so sorry.
2: No, it happens to me all the time.
0: Okay. We're in this together. What's your name again?
2: Terry in Mississauga.
0: Anna from Cambridge.
2: Okay.
0: Bye, hon. Thank you.
2: Bye-bye.
0: Hi, Light, what do you think the answer is?
3: Would it be forgetting what you've gone into the grocery store to buy?
0: Oh, you're so close. You were so, so close. You'll know what I mean when you hear the answer.
3: Oh, dear.
0: Okay.
3: Okay.
0: Bye, hon.
3: Thank you.
0: You're welcome.
3: Bye.
0: Hi, Light, what do you think the answer is?
4: I don't know, forgetting my wife's phone number.
0: Oh, my gosh, right? Is she laughing in the background?
4: Yeah, she is.
0: I mean, well, thanks to technology, we don't have to memorize anybody's numbers anymore because they're just saved into our phone, so you're not alone. Oh, I hope she forgives you, though.
4: Oh, yeah, she will.
0: Yeah, okay. Thank you so much for playing. Bye.
4: Thanks, bye now.
0: Hi, Light, what do you think the answer is?
5: Where's my phone?
0: It's true. Happens to so many of us, but just not the right answer for this question, okay? But I think it should be.
3: always a pleasure, Anna.
0: Oh, thank you, hon. Bye. Hi, Light, what do you think the answer is?
6: Hi, I think it's somebody's name.
0: No, somebody said that too. It's not, and I'm terrible with names. Are you?
6: Yes, I am. Thank you.
0: Hi, Light, what do you think the answer is?
7: Hi, Anna, how about their significant other's phone number?
0: Oh, my gosh, somebody just called and said that, too. It's not it, though.
7: Okay, thanks.
0: Thank you. Bye. Hi, Light, what do you think the answer is?
8: Everything.
0: Elaborate. I just love hearing it.
8: Everything. When you get older, you think of something, you go into a room, and you can't remember why you went in there.
0: You nailed it. What's your name?
8: Al from Waterford.
0: Amen. You got it. That's right. 41% of people say that they have forgotten within 5 minutes why they walked into the room.
8: That's cool.
0: Yeah, so you know it. You knew the answer. You get bragging rights. Tell everybody.
8: Okay, thank you.
0: Bye, hon. Thank you.
8: Bye.
0: Thank you, and thank you to everybody who guessed. We have multiple winners today. We have Jeanette Smith, Cindy Campbell and Don, Bruce and Sandy Handy, Wanda Partridge, Emily Gooden, Alex from Hamilton, Michael Mandula, Lee, Corinne Silverberg, Danera, maybe? She's from Brantford. We had Shane Jacqueline and Angela Lee. You all knew that 41% of people say that they have forgotten why they walked into the room. We're not alone. All right, we're going to keep it going now. Let's go back to the music.
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Jamie Fine, you're like on light. It's Anna, and a new survey by Realtor.com. They say that 58% of adults who've moved away from home have later moved back in with their parents, including 15% who have done so multiple times. It also found that 75% of adult children say living with family is a smart financial strategy. 63% of adult kids say that they no longer feel embarrassed or judge about their living arrangements, and 45% of adult children say unaffordable housing is the main factor driving them back home. So, yeah, if your parents can take you in and you can save up some money so you can get back out there again, why not?

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12: Coming up on Sunday, June 7th, is the Kiwanis Teddy Bear Picnic, happening at the Burford Fairgrounds from 1 to 3. This will be free to attend with games to play, face painting, entertainment from performer The Barry Kids Show, and a teddy bear clinic for children to bring their teddies or companions for a medical checkup. And be sure to visit the Kiwanis tent for the Jelly Bean in the Jar guessing contest. 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The Oaks of St. George will be hosting the 7th annual Golf Day for the Brant County SPCA on Friday, June 12th, presented by Ontario Wildlife Removal. Registered teams will enjoy a tea time style tournament while helping the animals in need. There will also be a complimentary lunch, a putting contest, and course games with the chance to win some amazing prizes, plus animal visitors throughout the day. And happening on Father's Day weekend is the return of the Cambridge Celebration of the Arts. And this year's festival is expanding to 2 days for June 19th and 20th. There will be performing stages in Civic Square and Market Square, a literary stage inside Galt City Hall, and a visual art gallery on display in City Hall. Celebration of the Arts takes place June 19th from 6 to 10, and June 20th from 10 a.m. until 6.
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2: I'm good, it's Anna.
1: Anna, yahoo!
2: Hey, girl, I'm just calling to let you know that you are one of our three qualifiers for our 10,000 No Repeat Summer Contest today.
1: That is the best news all day, all week.
2: Yay! I gotta know, if you won the 10,000, what would you do with it?
3: I would get half.
2: Is there two of you for the price of one?
1: Yes!
2: Amazing. So how would you spend the money?
1: Puppy said he would take half, and I think I would do a trip.
2: Already spending the money. I love it. You got to be optimistic like that. Well, congratulations, you guys.
1: Awesome. Thank you.
2: Yes, congratulations to them and also to Angel Ashton from Niagara Falls and Chantel Jeronico, who is from Toronto. The three of you, Sharon, Chantel, and Angel, you are today's three qualifiers for the $10,000 No Repeat Summer. Congratulations. We'll do it again.

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Nothing's fine, I'm torn. 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I've got them blues, like Jagger. 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

Yes, Ed Sheeran there on Light 92 with Shivers. It's Anne Almeida and a nice mix of sun and cloud. Yes, it's a hot one out there. 28, the high is supposed to be around 29, 30, so we're almost there. And I just wanted to let you know, I do have a $100 Lotto 649 voucher up for grabs. $12 million is what the jackpot is worth. So be caller 9 when you hear the OLG sound effect, 519-759-4212. And when you do, be caller 9, and this voucher could be yours. Good luck.

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Your favorite Things Are Good songs. Your favorite It's Over songs. Southern Ontario's favorites, Light 92.

John with Hips Don't Lie on Light at San Almeida. And if you have used a self-checkout recently, and if you notice that there's a little bit more security than there was in the past, there's a reason. It looks like self-checkout theft is on the rise across Canada. The Retail Council of Canada says it is at a crisis level, costing businesses nearly $10 billion a year. So now, as a result, many stores are responding with tighter security. So things are going to be locked away in displays. There's going to be receipt checks and better surveillance.

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0: dancing contest. Must have a teddy or other stuffed animal at the event to enter. The Oaks of St. George will be hosting the 7th annual Golf Day for the Brant County SPCA on Friday, June 12th, presented by Ontario Wildlife Removal. Registered teams will enjoy a tea time style tournament while helping the animals in need. There will also be a complimentary lunch, a putting contest, and course games with the chance to win some amazing prizes, plus animal visitors throughout the day. And happening on Father's Day weekend is the return of the Cambridge Celebration of the Arts. And this year's festival is expanding to 2 days for June 19th and 20th. There will be performing stages in Civic Square and Market Square, a literary stage inside Galt City Hall, and a visual art gallery on display in City Hall. Celebration of the Arts takes place June 19th from 6 to 10 and June 20th from 10 a.m. until 6.
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0: Hello?
1: What's your name?
0: Tanya.
1: Congratulations, you're caller number 9, and you just picked up a $100 Lotto 649 voucher.
0: Woohoo!
1: Amazing job, girl.
0: Thank you, I appreciate it.
1: And the goal is to?
0: It is to make that special little boy in society care happy for when he gets older.
1: Oh, I hope it happens for you. $12 million, that is what the gold ball jackpot is worth.
0: Right on.
1: Thank you, hon. Congrats.
0: Bye-bye.
1: Bye.

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Julie Black's 7-Day Fool on Light 92 with Dan Almeida, and it is a beautiful day for some football. The CFL season opener is tonight. The Hamilton Tiger Cats will take on the Montreal Alouettes at home at Hamilton Stadium, and Hamilton's very own Tara Lightfoot will headline a special halftime performance.

Afternoon, Dave Grohl here on Light. Love the fact that I stepped out this morning at 6:30 to do the recycling and felt the sun on my face, and it was already a hot, summery day. I love it. And later, my daughter asked me what it was like outside, and I couldn't remember. It's we forget that quickly.

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1: Good afternoon. Heavy delays along the westbound QEW from Ford Drive all the way through Brant. Quite slow on the approach towards the Burlington Skyway Bridge. That's just due to volume. Westbound on the 403, delays through the link. Looks like troubles eastbound on the link near Upper James. There is a collision delays from Mohawk Road. 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Details online. I'm Jennifer Young. That's a look at Light 92 area traffic.
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8: Coming up on Sunday, June 7th, is the Kiwanis Teddy Bear Picnic.

0: happening at the Burford Fairgrounds from 1 to 3. This will be free to attend with games to play, face painting, entertainment from performer The Barry Kids Show, and a teddy bear clinic for children to bring their teddies or companions for a medical checkup. And be sure to visit the Kiwanis tent for the Jelly Bean in the Jar guessing contest. Must have a teddy or other stuffed animal at the event to enter. The Oaks of St. George will be hosting the 7th annual Golf Day for the Brant County SPCA on Friday, June 12th, presented by Ontario Wildlife Removal. Registered teams will enjoy a tea time style tournament while helping the animals in need. There will also be a complimentary lunch, a putting contest, and course games with the chance to win some amazing prizes, plus animal visitors throughout the day. And happening on Father's Day weekend is the return of the Cambridge Celebration of the Arts. And this year's festival is expanding to 2 days for June 19th and 20th. There will be performing stages in Civic Square and Market Square, a literary stage inside Galt City Hall, and a visual art gallery on display in City Hall. Celebration of the Arts takes place June 19th from 6 to 10 and June 20th from 10 a.m. until 6.
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Give us your name and your birthday. We'll give you a shout out, and you can be one of our weekly winners. A $100 gift card up for grabs every Friday just for having a birthday that week. Happy birthday to Emma Fullerton from Grandpa and Nan Fullerton. Happy birthday to Mary and Dennis Fetty's sister-in-law. That's all I got here. And happy birthday to Brad Hines of Paris, celebrating today. You know, if you are celebrating today, you share your birthday with Deadpool star TJ Miller, 45, Angelina Jolie, 51 years young, Noah Wyle from Party of Five is 55, and SNL's Horatio Sanz, 57. He's a rising star, man. He is so funny. If you ever get a chance to see him, Horatio Sanz, very funny dude. Now, if you do celebrate today, you also celebrate with Elle DeBarge. 65 today, still touring, playing this song, no doubt, on repeat. And you also share your birthday with Michelle Phillips from the Mamas and the Papas. I saw her again. Join the club at light92.ca. 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We'll give you a shout out, and you could be our weekly winner. 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

0: 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Traffic check.
1: Busy volume delays on the eastbound link right at Upper James. There is a collision causing a delays back through Mohawk Road. Westbound also bunching up to take a peek. Westbound QEW volume delays for drive out to Brant. Still up and over the Burlington Skyway Bridge. In Hamilton, upper gauge right at the link, reports of a collision. 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

CFL action returns to Hamilton tonight as they host the Alouettes. Yes, go Ticats. Game gets underway at 7:30. Looks like it's going to be pretty nice for the first game. Partly cloudy tonight, low 15. That's overnight. But leading up to it, you've got a gorgeous day into the first night of football. Hey, tomorrow, sun cloud mix and 30. Tomorrow night, chance for a shower and a thunderstorm. And Saturday, good chance for a shower as well. But tonight, for game time, looking good.

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I've been waiting for a girl like you. Your favorite Things Are Good songs. 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
1: Greetings. 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
1: 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I'm afraid I cannot do that.
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1: Quite jammed on the westbound QEW, heading in towards Burlington beyond Bronte all the way through towards Brant, and then westbound on the 403 near the Link, reports of a collision. Delays back through Aberdeen. Westbound on the Link on the ramp to the west 403, there is a collision reported. Left lane is blocked. 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I'm Jennifer Young. That's a look at Light 92 area traffic.
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0: or companions for a medical checkup. And be sure to visit the Kiwanis tent for the Jelly Bean in the Jar guessing contest. Must have a teddy or other stuffed animal at the event to enter. The Oaks of St. George will be hosting the 7th annual Golf Day for the Brant County SPCA on Friday, June 12th, presented by Ontario Wildlife Removal. Registered teams will enjoy a tea time style tournament while helping the animals in need. There will also be a complimentary lunch, a putting contest, and course games with the chance to win some amazing prizes, plus animal visitors throughout the day. And happening on Father's Day weekend is the return of the Cambridge Celebration of the Arts. And this year's festival is expanding to 2 days for June 19th and 20th. There will be performing stages in Civic Square and Market Square, a literary stage inside Galt City Hall, and a visual art gallery on display in City Hall. Celebration of the Arts takes place June 19th from 6 to 10 and June 20th from 10 a.m. until 6.
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Sophia Camara, Girls Like You on Light 92. Dave Creelman here. Well, the results are in. Before I get to that, traffic note here. 85 South is backed up all the way from Bridgeport all the way to King Street North. Earlier issues there and just compounding right now. So here it's pretty much standstill. While we're on the topic of roads, the results are in and CAA's worst roads have been announced, and congratulations, Hamilton. Barton Street East has won again for the third time in a row. I don't know how they do it, but I've been there, know it, done it, and yes, Barton.

Burton Street East is the number one worst road once again. Now, honorable mention as we look through the region. Let's see. In Waterloo, we have Iron Needles Boulevard, Elmira, Arthur Street South, Barnswallow Drive, Elmira, Trussler Road, Kitchener, York Road, Guelph, and here Ontario, Mississauga, Glen Aaron Drive, Spears Road, Oakville. The list goes on and on, but the winner, Barton Street East. Well done.

try it. So why don't we go out and get a drink in the West End? Smoke a cigarette and talk about exes. 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

0: 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Traffic check.
1: Still heavy on the westbound 403 towards Aberdeen, but problems have been cleared away. At least the 403 moving well in Brantford and out towards the 401, making your way towards Woodstock. The link westbound still on the ramp to the west 403, a crash cleanup in the left lane. And also eastbound on the link near Upper James, problems were off to the shoulder, causing a delay back through Mohawk Road. 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I'm Jennifer Young. That's a look at Light 92 area traffic.
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0: Katie Lang, Constant Craving. It's the Quit the Time Quiz. Sheila from Waterford, you're our first contestant.
1: All righty.
0: Question number one. What country boasts a 99% literacy rate?
1: Canada.
0: Hey. You are correct. You got one. Question number two. What freezes faster, hot or cold water?
1: Cold water.
0: Thank you for calling, Sheila. Try again. Hey, give us a call right now. We're on to our next question. 519-759-4212 for Quit and Time Quiz.
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1: Hello.
0: Hi. Who's this?
1: It's Monica.
0: Monica, well, welcome. We're on to question number two already, and the question is this. What freezes faster, hot or cold water?
1: Hot water.
0: Hey, believe it or not, that is true. Thanks to the Memba effect, hot water can freeze faster than cold water. We're on to the next one. True or false? No spelled out number before 1,000 contains the letter A.
1: I have no clue.
0: Oh, thank you for playing.
1: At least I'm getting educated.
0: Yeah, thanks. Oh, well, that's the spirit. That's how I feel, too. Thanks. Hey, give us a call back and call now. We're on to question number three, 519-759-4212. This is Quitting Time Quiz on Light 92.

0: Light 92 and the Quitting Time Quiz underway. Hi, who's this?
1: My name is Gretti.
0: Gretti, I know Gretti. How are you?
1: I'm very well, thank you.
0: Excellent. We're on to question number three already. True or false, no spelled out number before 1,000 contains the letter A.
1: Yes, true.
0: Hey, you got it. That is it. 1,000 contains the letter A, and no spelled out number before contains that letter. Okay, next question. Spell receipt.
1: R-E-C-E-I-P-T.
0: Hey, all right. No fooling you, and that was very quick.
1: Thank you.
0: Okay, here we go for all the prizing. How many sides does a hexagon have?
1: Around 8.
0: Oh, I'm so sorry. That is not right. Give me a call, 519-759-4212. And, wow, we're down to the last question here.
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0: bump her music. All right, here we go. We are down to the last question. Hi, who's this?
1: Steven.
0: Steven, I got one question left for you.
1: Oh, yeah.
0: How many sides does a hexagon have?
1: Six.
0: Hey, you got it. Congratulations, you've just won the whole thing.
1: So, what did I win?
0: A $100 Restore gift card, courtesy of Habitat for Humanity Heartland.
1: Oh, yeah, yeah, I've been meaning to call them. I have some stuff for them.
0: Well, thank you for playing, and hang on this phone a sec. All right, well, that's how it's done. You could get all five, you could get two out of three, you could get the fifth question, and the fifth answer correctly answered is the winner. Thanks for playing Quitting Time Quiz. We'll do it again at 5 tomorrow right here on Light 92.
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3: Toronto bound on the QEW on the upside of the Burlington Skyway Bridge have emergency crews on scene for a stalled vehicle. The two right lanes are blocked. In fact, it's having a huge impact to the Niagara bound QEW as well. On the approach towards Appleby Line towards the Skyway Bridge, 403 westbound delays off the QEW to Main Street. Still slow both ways right around the link. 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

Oh, Stephen, our winner today. Quitting time quiz. Thank you for playing along. A lot of fun. Just say, yeah, I'm learning something too. Try it again tomorrow and we'll do it again and round out the week together. This is Whitney Houston now, and I'm your baby tonight on Light 92.

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4: Toronto bound on the QEW on the upside of the Burlington Skyway Bridge. Two right lanes are still blocked with a stalled vehicle. And last check, we still had crews on scene for problems. Westbound link ramp to the west, 403. The left lane is blocked. Eastbound 401, volume delays approaching 6 North towards the Guelph Line in sections. Westbound 401 delays from James Snow Parkway to 25. 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I'm Jennifer Young. That's a look at Light 92 area traffic.
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0: David Garcia, Light 92, Dave Krillman here. And thanks to Adam for the traffic tip. 407, yeah, the one you got to pay for, is all backed up from Islington all the way past 427 to Gorway. So if you're heading eastbound on the 407, just know that that is coming up ahead of you. Thanks for the tip, Adam. He's well and clear, but it's been there for a while now. Going to pass along any tips, hands-free. You can do so. 519-759-4212. 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
1: Still troubles on the Toronto-bound QEW on the upside of the Burlington Skyway Bridge. The two right lanes are blocked with a stalled vehicle. Delays from Fruitland Road. Niagara-bound QEW slow from Appleby Line to Brant and towards the Skyway. West 403. Slowdowns from Waterdown Road to Main Street. 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Details online. I'm Jennifer Young. That's a look at Light 92 area traffic.
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Sean Desmond, Heels on the Ground. Man, I just got a Jamiroquai vibe of that song. Pretty cool. Dave here. What a nice night for football to kick off. Ticats hosting the Alouettes. 7:30 start. And let's go. The beginning of the season. And you got a nice night for it. Partly cloudy. 15 the low overnight. And to get there, we're still in the high 20s. Sun cloud mix and 30 tomorrow. Chance for shower and thunderstorm tomorrow night. 18. Good chance for showers on Saturday. And a high of 24.

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2: Jammed on Highway 6 south at Book Road, there's a collision affecting traffic in both directions. Even the 403 heavily traveled both directions between Wilson and the Link as a result. Toronto-bound QEW, upside of the Burlington Skyway Bridge, stalled vehicle blocks the two right lanes. Still some delays from Centennial Parkway. When kids play, they win. 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I'm Jennifer Young. That's a look at Light 92 area traffic.
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8: The sunny days are here. 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

Walk Off the Earth, Rule the World from Burlington. Speaking of Burlington, still very slow from the Skyway, downside of the Skyway Niagara bound, Nikola Tesla, backed up all the way to, we're talking Appleby still, so very slow through there. Got a nice night ahead of us, 15 degrees will be the coldest overnight, but a gorgeous night for football in Hamilton, Alouettes tonight. It's that time of year. Love it. Cranberries now, Light 92.

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1: Greetings. Have you been having second thoughts about not repeating songs?
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1: I'm sorry. I'm afraid I cannot do that.
0: Every day from 8 a.m. to 6 p.m., if a song repeats, that's your chance to qualify for a $10,000 grand prize draw. 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
5: The sunny days are here. 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Find out where the events crew will be next at light92.ca.